and then they'll tell you that's just the way it goes. Now why'd you wanna go and put stars in their eyes? It's the same old story, well they just didn't realise.

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So why do you want to go and put stars in their eyes? Now why do you want to go and put stars in their eyes? Stars in their eyes. Remember they said you'd show them all, emphasize the rise but not the fall, and now you're playing a shopping mall.

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1: Yeah, it's definitely right. I guess he was cruising for bruising.